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Ain't it crazy, baby? 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
4: The weather.
5: Partly cloudy skies, low 21 degrees. Cloudy Wednesday, a few showers in the afternoon, risk of a thunderstorm on a southwest wind, high 27, the humidex up to 35. On Thursday, cloudy skies, a 30% chance of showers, high 22, and mainly sunny Friday and Saturday, highs near 25 degrees.
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in that downtown bar. And I ain't trying to rush and mess this up. 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So what you say we head on out to that old farmhouse you always talk about?

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1: With an update from SarniaNewsToday.ca, I'm Stephanie Shabs. Cloudy today, showers and thunderstorms are expected with a high of 25-33 with the humidity. It's 21 Celsius, 70 Fahrenheit. President Donald Trump yesterday signed new executive orders to bar imports of certain Canadian goods after Canada imposed its latest set of counter duties on the United States. The orders, which will take effect later this month, include items such as motorcycles, some dairy products, and alcoholic beverages. The Associated Press says it will continue to call it Lake Ontario. It says as a global news agency, it must ensure names are easily recognizable to broad audiences. The Canadian Press says it will only refer to it as Lake America if it's relevant to a story. Looking to step into early childhood education? Well, the County of Lambton and local providers are inviting job seekers to meet directly with hiring managers tomorrow in Petrolia. Lambton Works Employment Services Supervisor Susan Blommers says they are hosting an event with Lambton Rural Child Care and the County of Lambton Children's Services.
2: Lambton Rural Child Care is actively hiring for a couple of centers, so we've partnered with them to create an opportunity for job seekers to connect directly with the employer.
1: The event will be held at the Lambton Rural Child Care office in Petrolia from 9 until noon tomorrow. Attendees are encouraged to bring along their resume, meet with the employer, and learn about the different positions available. Blommer says successful applicants may be interviewed the same day or scheduled for a later date. And if you're still swatting away mosquitoes, you're not imagining things. The Weather Network says a record wet summer across Ontario left plenty of standing floodwater, giving daytime biting floodwater mosquitoes the perfect conditions to thrive long past their usual late August decline. Outdoor retailers report bug spray and gear sales are booming. Relief, though, is on the way. Experts say the pest population will drop as nighttime temperatures start to dip. Cloudy today, few showers beginning this morning, risk of a thunderstorm as well, 10 to 20 millimeters possible. Gusty southwest winds up to 50 kilometers an hour, high of 25, feeling like 33 with the humidity. Few showers ending tonight, risk of a thunderstorm as well, a low of 17. Mix of sun and cloud tomorrow, high of 23, feeling like 27 with the humidity. Right now, it's 21 Celsius, feeling like 28. In sports, the Toronto Blue Jays sit a game behind the Cleveland Guardians for the third and final AL wildcard spot after a 4-2 win yesterday over the Athletics. Kazuma Okamoto scored the 30th home run of his rookie season in the victory. The series finale is on this afternoon on Big Country 103.9 at 3:05. The Detroit Tigers suffered a 3-2 loss to the Minnesota Twins yesterday. The Tigers have now lost four of their last five games. Elsewhere, Baltimore fell 9-5 to Cleveland. The Yankees had a 5-3 win over Colorado. The Angels beat Boston 6-1. The NFL season opens tonight. The New England Patriots are in Seattle to face the defending Super Bowl champion Seahawks. Sidney Crosby is about to begin the final year of his contract, but his agent says he's already started contract talks with the Penguins. Crosby will be 40 next year, but also wouldn't rule out playing in the 2030 Winter Olympics. And the Canadian women's hockey team will host the U.S. October 28th in Windsor for an exhibition game ahead of the 2026 World Championship in Denmark. Hockey Canada added that details for a second pre-tournament game in the U.S. would be announced in the coming days. I'm Stephanie Shavs.
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2: Cloudy skies today, a few showers beginning this morning, risk of a thunderstorm as well, 10 to 20 millimeters possible, gusty southwest winds up to 50 kilometers an hour, a high of 25, feeling like 33 with the humidity. Few showers ending this evening, then partly cloudy, risk of a thunderstorm as well, a low of 17, mix of sun and cloud tomorrow, a high of 23, feeling like 27.
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12: And Cheryl, depending on whether or not it's a weekday or a weekend, do you change your meal times?
13: Well, yeah, I'm not eating breakfast at 3:30 a.m. like I usually do.
12: That's an excellent
13: coming
12: point.
13: To work, but
12: it might not be healthy to do that.
13: And now a new study warns that eating jet lag, shifting schedules between weekdays and weekends, can significantly increase your risk of heart disease, but only for you, only for men.
12: Okay, well, great. Luckily, I don't necessarily do eating jet lag. Men with the biggest shifts face a much higher cardiovascular risk. Researchers say keeping consistent meal times all week is a simple, free way to protect your heart. But I never thought of the getting breakfast in you at 3 a.m.
13: Yeah, I'm not waking up at 3:30 in the morning on Saturday to eat. Sorry, guys.
12: From eating to showering, do you think you need a shower every day? Well, experts are saying maybe not so much, especially if you're over 65. 2 to 3 times a week is plenty.
13: That's because aging skin produces a lot less oil, so daily washing often leads to just more dryness and irritation. So for adults 25 to 65, they say every other day is the way to go. A dermatologist recommends short, lukewarm showers, moisturize immediately after you get out, and then spot clean between washes. It's not about skipping hygiene. They say it's more about protecting your skin. So they say when it comes to bathing, less really is more, unless it's the summertime and you're sweating and stinking.
12: And
13: please shower.
12: Summertime is winding down. Family vacations are pretty much behind us for a while. And some of the most forgotten hotel room items this past summer.
13: They include phone chargers, because you often plug them in weird spots. That's because they put the outlets in weird spots, and then you forget about it.
12: And you have kids, and they forget things and leave those behind. How about clothes and swimsuits? A lot of times people will forget clothes they left in drawers, a bathing suit they left hanging to dry in the bathroom, etc.
13: Also, toiletries often left behind, toothbrushes, skincare products, that kind of thing.
12: and jewelry, wallets, cash, passports, all of those very much left behind. Occasionally, you'll leave your valuables behind. And if there's a safe in the hotel, that's especially likely. But forgetting your ID makes it pretty hard to travel around these days.
13: And finally, something else people forget in hotel rooms, dentures.
12: How do you forget that?
13: You forgot to put your teeth back in?
12: Right? Apparently, you're left in bathroom counters a lot. I don't know how you would walk away from the hotel and not have your dentures. That's a big old yuck.
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0: Good morning. It is Mike and Cheryl. Thank you for starting your Wednesday with us already midweek, and we have got many more chances to qualify week three in the Big 10K giveaway.
1: Those listening windows for today are posted now on the website, so head on over there and find out exactly when you need to be texting Big and your full name to the studio line to get qualified to win $1,000.
0: And also coming up shortly, your daily scoop. We will talk about Randy Travis. He is back. A new album's coming out in a couple of months.
1: And Megan Maroney tells a story about how an injury led to her getting her first guitar.

0: Good morning. I'm Stephanie Shabs. A few showers today. Risk of a thunderstorm as well. High of 25, warmer with the humidity. It's 21 Celsius, 70 Fahrenheit. President Donald Trump signed executive orders yesterday to ban the import of certain Canadian goods, including motorcycles and alcoholic beverages such as wine, cider, rye, and malt beer. The move escalates the trade war with Canada less than 24 hours after Canada implemented retaliatory tariffs on the U.S. The new ban is set to start September 29th. Attention those looking for a career in early childhood education. The County of Lambton and local providers are hosting an in-person job fair tomorrow from 9 until noon at the Lambton Rural Child Care Office on Petrolia Line in Petrolia. Employers are hiring RECEs, assistants, cooks, and supervisors for locations in Corunna, Petrolia, and surrounding areas with same-day interviews available. Food Allergy Canada is calling on all provinces to mandate stock epinephrine devices in schools. Currently, Alberta is the only province requiring unassigned EpiPens on site, a policy that recently saved an Edmonton student with no prior history of allergies. According to the Canadian Press, advocates say about a quarter of school anaphylaxis cases happen in kids without known allergies, making stock devices just as crucial as defibrillators. Cloudy today, few showers beginning this morning, risk of a thunderstorm as well, gusty southwest winds with a high of 25, 33 with the humidity, few showers ending tonight, risk of a thunderstorm as well with a low of 17. It's 21 Celsius, feeling like 28.
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0: Sarnia Lambton's Big Country Weather.
1: Cloudy skies today, a few showers beginning this morning, risk of a thunderstorm as well, 10 to 20 millimeters possible, gusty southwest winds up to 50 kilometers an hour, a high of 25, feeling like 33 with the humidity. Few showers ending this evening, then partly cloudy, risk of a thunderstorm as well, a low of 17, mix of sun and cloud tomorrow, a high of 23, feeling like 27.
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7: It's a day in scoop. Megan Maroney recently shared how an injury and heartbreak led to her getting her very first guitar and launching her music career.
8: When I was 16, I injured my knee in cheerleading. That's why I have this like gnarly scar right here. And I had nothing else to do but sit down and learn how to play guitar. I got my first guitar shortly after that when I got my heart broken for the first time. I wouldn't stop crying, so my dad took me to Guitar Center. I remember it was like on sale. My dad goes to pay for it, and they're like, oh, this one's not on sale. And I remember looking at my dad, and I was like, I've had my heart broken once this week. I can handle it again if you don't want to get it for me. And that's how I ended up with my first Taylor.
9: Randy Travis, he is back. The legend's got a new album on the 13th of November, releasing Same Old Way. It's got 12 songs on it, an unearthed track spanning his career from 1986 to 2013.
7: The release marks 40 years since his debut album, Storms of Life, came out. Travis calls it a blessing to share this new music with his fans. You can also catch the final dates of his More Life tour throughout November.
9: American Airlines renumbered their daily flight from Dallas to Nashville in honor of Dolly Parton. Currently known as Flight 1396, it will be changed to Flight 925.
7: So that'll go into effect on March 28th of next year, and hopefully by then the Nashville International Airport will also be renamed so fans can take Flight 925 to Dolly International Airport.
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1: The 44th annual Art in the Park hits Mike Weir Park this Saturday. 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
5: Good morning. It is the Big Breakfast. It is Mike and Cheryl. Hope you're having a great start to your Wednesday. Thanks for all your votes yesterday. 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The question of the day with vacationing and pets.
6: Wanted to know if you just plan your vacation around your pets, and 56% of you said yes.
5: Today is the beginning of the NFL season. I, for one, love it. I didn't care who's playing.
6: You just want to watch some football.
5: Just want to watch some football.
6: Meaningful football, not preseason stuff, right?
5: No, that doesn't even count. That doesn't even register. But with the start of the NFL season, fantasy football goes way, way up. It's a big business.
6: Yes. We used to be in a league here with some coworkers at work.
5: Yeah.
6: Kind of fell apart, though. Mike was not very good at remembering to move players in and out of his roster.
5: I was gonna refute that. I guess you're right. I was not the greatest, but at least I tried. I was horrible.
6: You were more into the games than the individual players,
5: yes,
6: right?
5: Absolutely.
6: And that's what fantasy football is all about. And I don't mind fantasy football. It's fine. You want to do it? Great.
5: Yeah.
6: It's the like sports betting ads that play during games that annoy me.
5: Right.
6: It's every single ad now, watching any sporting event.
5: Yep. Big turnoff. Have you ever played fantasy football before? That is what we're asking today. It's the big question of the day. Have you ever played? Let us know. All day to vote. BigCountry1039.com.
0: Sarnia Lambton's Big Country weather.
7: Cloudy skies today. A few showers beginning this morning. Risk of a thunderstorm as well. 10 to 20 millimeters possible. Gusty southwest winds up to 50 kilometers an hour. A high of 25, feeling like 33 with the humidity. Few showers ending this evening, then partly cloudy. Risk of a thunderstorm as well. A low of 17. Mix of sun and cloud tomorrow. A high of 23, feeling like 27.
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2: 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Cloudy skies for today. Showers and thunderstorms are expected with a high of 25, warmer with the humidity. Right now, it's 21 Celsius, 70 Fahrenheit. Trade tensions between Ottawa and Washington have escalated dramatically. The Canadian press says following Canada's new duties on U.S. goods, President Donald Trump signed 5 executive orders yesterday, completely banning imports of Canadian alcoholic beverages, motorcycles, and select dairy products to begin later this month. Trump is also directing U.S. agencies to strip Canadian products from multi-billion dollar federal procurement schedules. Canadian Trade Minister Dominic LeBlanc says Ottawa is assessing the moves, while Prime Minister Mark Carney yesterday warned that standing up for Canadian sovereignty will come at a cost. Meanwhile, Canadians shouldn't expect a big hit to their grocery bills following Ottawa's retaliatory tariffs against the U.S. Economists say the counter duties target mostly raw industrial materials and domestic substitutes, keeping food inflation steady. However, the Canadian press says shoppers could see prices jump on imported health, beauty, and paper products. Job seekers in Lambton County could secure an interview on the spot tomorrow as local childcare providers host a targeted hiring event in Petroleum. Lambton Works Employment Services Supervisor Susan Blommers says they're looking to fill registered early childhood educator, early childhood assistant, cook, and supervisor positions.
3: The event is taking place at the Lambton Rural Child Care offices in Petrolia on Thursday from 9 until noon. And people are encouraged to come on out, bring their resume, meet with the employer, learn more about the different positions that are available. And then successful applicants may have the opportunity to interview that same day or be scheduled for a later date.
2: Blommer says the roles may also provide an opportunity to train before new facilities open. Further details are posted on our website. Online harms have officially become the single greatest threat to Canadian children, surpassing bullying and child abuse for the first time. According to a new report from Children's First Canada, kids face mounting risks like cyberbullying, AI-driven exploitation, and online luring before they even learn to read. The advocacy group is now calling on Ottawa to pass proposed digital safety legislation requiring tech platforms to protect young users online. And Apple today will unveil its latest generation of iPhones, widely expected to include a foldable version. Cloudy with a few showers today, risk of some thunderstorm activity as well, 10 to 20 millimeters possible. Southwest winds up to 50 kilometers an hour, high of 25, 33 with the humidity. Few showers ending tonight, then partly cloudy, risk of a thunderstorm as well, a low of 17. Mix of sun and cloud tomorrow, high of 23, 27 with the humidity. Right now, it's 21 Celsius, feeling like 28.
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2: In sports, the Toronto Blue Jays sit a game behind the Cleveland Guardians for the third and final AL wildcard spot after a 4-2 win yesterday over the Athletics. Kazuma Okamoto scored the 30th home run of his rookie season in the victory. The series finale is on this afternoon on Big Country 103.9 at 3:05. The Detroit Tigers suffered a 3-2 loss to the Minnesota Twins yesterday. The Tigers have now lost four of their last five games. Elsewhere, Baltimore fell 9-5 to Cleveland. The Yankees had a 5-3 win over Colorado. The Angels beat Boston 6-1. The NFL season opens tonight. The New England Patriots are in Seattle to face the defending Super Bowl champion Seahawks. Sidney Crosby is about to begin the final year of his contract, but his agent says he's already started contract talks with the Penguins. Crosby will be 40 next year, but also wouldn't rule out playing in the 2030 Winter Olympics. And the Canadian women's hockey team will host the U.S. October 28th in Windsor for an exhibition game ahead of the 2026 World Championship in Denmark. Hockey Canada added that details for a second pre-tournament game in the U.S. would be announced in the coming days. I'm Stephanie Shavs.
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2: Cloudy skies today. A few showers beginning this morning. Risk of a thunderstorm as well. 10 to 20 millimeters possible. Gusty southwest winds up to 50 kilometers an hour. A high of 25, feeling like 33 with the humidity. Few showers ending this evening, then partly cloudy. Risk of a thunderstorm as well. A low of 17. Mix of sun and cloud tomorrow. A high of 23, feeling like 27.
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6: Yeah, so on the 19th of September, which is coming up very quickly, we're going to have an open house. 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
5: Okay, so since we're talking about coming to see the Wellings, what about fall move-in incentives? 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
6: There are. 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
5: Sounds great. 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
13: Hi, it's Cordell with your feel-good stories of the day. Well, you know this kid's going to grow up to make coin on some prop bets. There's a mom who shared a video online that's gone viral where she picked up tiny little NFL helmets and she asked her toddler to name that team's quarterback. And the kid did not miss a team.
14: He's a quarterback.
15: Kobe.
16: Jerry Goff.
17: Love.
16: Jordan Love.
17: Isla.
16: Mendoza.
17: Burrow.
16: Burrow.
17: Matt.
18: Matt Stafford.
19: Who does Cam Ward play for?
15: Titans.
18: Texans. Who's their quarterback?
15: Ruggs.
14: laughs around.
13: And next on his learning agenda, probably how to count to five. Did you ever have a dog that gave birth to puppies? You ever wonder if those puppies would recognize mom later in life? Or each other, for that matter, if they all went their separate ways? Well, a dozen lab puppies from the very same litter just got back together with their mom and dad to celebrate their first birthday. Last year, veterinarians expected the mom to have 6 or 7 puppies. She ended up giving birth to 12. The puppies' owners have stayed connected, and some of the dogs still hang out regularly. But for the birthday reunion, all 12 pups returned for a party together. And finally, some grade 6-7 students are in the news after they found a missing woman trapped beneath a bridge and immediately called 911. The three boys were walking into town when they heard someone crying out. Police say the woman had been stuck under the bridge for more than 24 hours and was unable to move. Authorities got her to a hospital, and local police say that the boys likely saved her life.
15: We heard her saying, help, help me, call 911, please, it's so cold. Had to help her.
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0: love to.
1: And good morning. Thank you for starting your day with us yet again. It is Mike and Cheryl. Looks like a fairly wet day around here. Details coming up very shortly. And also, you're still listening for that first chance of the day to qualify. The big 10K giveaway hasn't happened yet.
2: But you can find out when those cues are going to play if you head to our website right now. We've got the listening windows for today posted up there. So then you know exactly when you need to text your name and the word big to the studio line to get qualified. Maybe it could be you winning $1,000, week number three underway.
1: And yesterday morning, we drew the winner of week two, Michelle Zaruna. She very, very rudely did not answer her phone when we called her.
2: Yeah, it went straight to voicemail. So then you and I were like, that's like their phone's off, like how quick it was.
1: Yeah.
2: So we got a little worried.
1: And we tried and tried and tried.
2: Yeah, we called numerous times. So then we finally just announced it on the air. And then next thing you know, Michelle's mom was giving us a call. And we will talk to Kathy coming up soon. She's going to explain to us where Michelle is and why she was unable to answer the phone.
1: It's acceptable. We're going to allow it. That conversation coming up in about 15.

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1: Good morning, I'm Stephanie Shabs. Showers and thunderstorms today, a high of 25, 33 with the humidity. Right now it's 21 Celsius, feeling like 28. President Donald Trump yesterday signed new executive orders to ban imports of certain Canadian products after Canada imposed its latest set of counter duties on the U.S. The orders, which will take effect later this month, include motorcycles, some dairy products, and alcoholic beverages. If you're looking to step into early childhood education, the County of Lambton and local providers are inviting job seekers to meet directly with hiring managers tomorrow. Lambton Works Employment Services Supervisor Susan Blommers says they're hosting an event in Petrolia with the Lambton Rural Child Care and County of Lambton Children's Services.
2: Lambton Rural Child Care is actively hiring for a couple of centers, so we've partnered with them to create an opportunity for job seekers to connect directly with the employer.
1: Tomorrow's event at Lambton Rural Child Care begins at 9 and runs until noon. Attendees are encouraged to bring their resume, meet with the employer, and learn about the different positions available. If you're still swatting away mosquitoes, you are not imagining things. The Weather Network says a record wet summer across Ontario left plenty of standing floodwater, giving daytime biting floodwater mosquitoes the perfect conditions to thrive long past their usual late August decline. Cloudy with a few showers today. Risk of some thunderstorm activity as well. High of 25, 33 with the humidity. Showers ending tonight. Risk of a thunderstorm with a low of 17. It's 21 Celsius, feeling like 28.
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1: Cloudy skies today, a few showers beginning this morning, risk of a thunderstorm as well, 10 to 20 millimeters possible, gusty southwest winds up to 50 kilometers an hour, a high of 25, feeling like 33 with the humidity. Few showers ending this evening, then partly cloudy, risk of a thunderstorm as well, a low of 17, mix of sun and cloud tomorrow, a high of 23, feeling like 27.
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7: It's the Big Breakfast. Good Wednesday morning to you. Already to midweek, it is Mike and Cheryl. So yesterday, Cheryl, we had our week 2 draw in the big 10K giveaway, and Michelle Zaruda was our winner.
8: She was, and we gave her a call, but unfortunately, it went straight to voicemail. So we did sort of, not a dramatic reenactment, but I played the role of Michelle and sort of was like, oh, this is how she would react.
7: You killed it. You did a great Michelle Zaruda.
8: Thank you. But then got a phone call from Michelle's mom, Kathy, and she's on the phone with us right now.
7: Kathy, good morning.
9: Good morning.
7: So you told us why Michelle did not answer the phone, and it is a fantastic reason why she didn't.
9: Yes. She's on a cruise right now. She was in Nassau in the Bahamas.
7: I guess that's
9: a 4-day cruise.
7: That's a good reason why she didn't pick up the phone. So you said a 4-day cruise?
9: Yes.
7: Oh, my goodness. All right. But she did get the message, right?
9: Oh, yes. I text her.
8: And what did she say?
9: Woohoo!
7: So I guess she probably shut her phone off. She's on the in the Bahamas on a cruise. She shut her phone off to not get those huge charges, right? And I guess maybe there's not great signal in the middle of the ocean, mm-hmm. I suppose.
8: Yeah,
7: too.
8: Maybe a little tough. Well, maybe we'll have to ask her what she's going to do with the $1,000. Maybe she's already spent it. Maybe she went on a little shopping spree down in the Bahamas.
9: Yeah, maybe she should.
7: Or do you know what she's going to spend that $1,000 on, Kathy?
9: No, I don't.
7: All right, we'll find out.
9: But she'll find something good.
7: I just thought that was a fantastic story and a fantastic reason why she didn't pick up her phone yesterday morning.
9: Yes. When I heard you say, uh-oh, and then when I heard her name, I thought, oh my gosh, I got to call you.
7: And we're super glad you did, because we thought, why is she not answering her phone about this huge giveaway here?
9: Yes.
7: Kathy, thanks for the call.
9: Yeah, well, thank you.
0: Have your say. 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

0: Hey, good morning. It is Mike and Cheryl on this gray, wet Wednesday morning. Looks like that might be the case for the rest of the day. Details coming up shortly on that. Also, fairly shortly, the next queue to qualify in the big 10K giveaway.
1: If you want to find out when exactly that queue is going to play, we've got the listening windows posted now on our website. And go and find out when you need to text BIG and your full name to the studio line to get qualified. And maybe we could be calling you next week to let you know that you've won $1,000.
0: And we like to bring on wonderful people, selfless people who want to do good in our community. And Sean Van Gassen is one of those people. We'll talk to him in a few minutes. He's a cyclist at heart, and he's using those skills to help out the Alzheimer's Society.
1: Yeah, hoping to bike over 500 kilometers to raise money for the Alzheimer's Society. So we'll talk to him about that ride and some of the other cool things he's done in his career.
2: There's more than one way to enjoy our Kona fairways. 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
10: Cloudy skies today, a few showers beginning this morning, risk of a thunderstorm as well, 10 to 20 millimeters possible, gusty southwest winds up to 50 kilometers an hour, a high of 25, feeling like 33 with the humidity. Few showers ending this evening, then partly cloudy, risk of a thunderstorm as well, a low of 17, mix of sun and cloud tomorrow, a high of 23, feeling like 27.
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3: 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Cloudy today, showers and thunderstorms expected with a high of 25, 33 with the humidity. Right now, it's 21 Celsius, feeling like 28. President Donald Trump signed executive orders yesterday to ban the import of certain Canadian goods, including motorcycles and alcoholic beverages such as wine, cider, rye, and malt beer. The move escalates the trade war with Canada less than 24 hours after Canada implemented retaliatory tariffs on the U.S. The new bans are set to begin on September 29th. In the light of the Prime Minister's warning yesterday of tough economic times ahead due to the trade tariffs, will you consciously shift more of your shopping to local Sarnia Lambton businesses? Tell us by voting in our daily poll at sarnianewstoday.ca. And the Associated Press has said it will continue to call it Lake Ontario. It says as a global news agency, it must ensure names are easily recognizable to broad audiences. The Canadian Press says it will only refer to it as Lake America if it's relevant to a story. Attention those looking for a career in early childhood education. The County of Lambton and local providers are hosting an in-person job fair tomorrow from 9 until noon at the Lambton Rural Child Care Office in Petrolia. Lambton Works Employment Services Supervisor Susan Blommers says they're looking to fill registered early childhood educator, early childhood assistant, cook, and supervisor positions.
4: That's across a couple of different sites, largely for Corunna and for Petrolia, but then there's also just a few other locations that are looking to maybe fill a couple of positions as well.
3: Attendees are encouraged to bring along their resume, meet with the employer, and learn about the different positions available. Lommer says successful applicants may be interviewed the same day or scheduled for a later date. And if you're not ready for winter, there's good news on the horizon. The Weather Network's latest fall forecast shows a milder, longer autumn ahead for southwestern Ontario thanks to a powerful El Nino. While September and October will still bring typical temperature swings and the occasional heavy storm, the weather agency says warmer Pacific air is expected to push consistent winter weather onto the sidelines well into November. That drier trend in late fall should bring a welcome break to regions hit hard by summer rain, though meteorologists warn we could still see a few punchy autumn storms before winter finally arrives. Cloudy today with a few showers, risk of a thunderstorm as well. Gusty southwest winds, a high of 25, 33 with the humidity. Showers ending tonight, risk of a thunderstorm as well, a low of 17. Mix of sun and cloud tomorrow with a high of 23, feeling like 27. Right now, it's 21 Celsius, 28 with the humidity.
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3: In sports, the Toronto Blue Jays sit a game behind the Cleveland Guardians for the third and final AL wildcard spot after a 4-2 win yesterday over the Athletics. Kazuma Okamoto scored the 30th home run of his rookie season in the victory. The series finale is on this afternoon on Big Country 103.9 at 3:05. The Detroit Tigers suffered a 3-2 loss to the Minnesota Twins yesterday. The Tigers have now lost four of their last five games. Elsewhere, Baltimore fell 9-5 to Cleveland. The Yankees had a 5-3 win over Colorado. The Angels beat Boston 6-1. The NFL season opens tonight. The New England Patriots are in Seattle to face the defending Super Bowl champion Seahawks. Sidney Crosby is about to begin the final year of his contract, but his agent says he's already started contract talks with the Penguins. Crosby will be 40 next year, but also wouldn't rule out playing in the 2030 Winter Olympics. And the Canadian women's hockey team will host the U.S. October 28th in Windsor for an exhibition game ahead of the 2026 World Championship in Denmark. Hockey Canada added that details for a second pre-tournament game in the U.S. would be announced in the coming days. I'm Stephanie Shavs.
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1: Cloudy skies today, a few showers beginning this morning, risk of a thunderstorm as well, 10 to 20 millimeters possible, gusty southwest winds up to 50 kilometers an hour, a high of 25, feeling like 33 with the humidity. Few showers ending this evening, then partly cloudy, risk of a thunderstorm as well, a low of 17, mix of sun and cloud tomorrow, a high of 23, feeling like 27.
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11: It is Mike and Cheryl. Good morning. We're already up to midweek Wednesday in the Big Breakfast, and we've got a great fella in studio this morning, currently residing in San Diego, California. We brought him home. He's Sean Van Gassen. Good morning, Sean.
12: Good morning to you guys.
11: This story is amazing. You're doing something fantastic for charity and your love for cycling.
12: I am, and it should put me to good use. Yeah. Last year, after my mom passed away, I decided to do an honorary ride for her, and the time frame and the distance was relevant for her. Decided to make the Alzheimer's Society the beneficiary of that. Decided this year I had some free time, maybe I can come back and make that happen again on a little greater scale. Thank you to you guys for helping with that. And so it's going to be the same type of my own self-event and ride 500 kilometers.
11: Yep. Saturday morning.
12: Yep.
11: And yeah, we're getting the word out for this.
13: How long do you think it'll take to do just over 500 kilometers?
12: I gave myself a 24-hour window, which is wide enough for me. I have 4 hours extra after that in case some people want to come and show up. So it'll finish at 10 a.m. on Sunday. I anticipate it'll take me 18 hours or so of riding with some resting.
11: So last year you did this, 25 round trips in 16 hours, 515 kilometers. Yeah. I assume you're looking to break those numbers this year.
12: I have a bit of a bigger goal to push it out a little bit, because last year in June when I did Race Across America, that was roughly the average I was doing every day for 11 days. So I figured I can come home and do one of those days.
13: So do you have friends or family support staff to kind of, you know, meet you when you do some of those loops? Make sure you're, you know, keeping your nutrition up, that kind of thing, staying hydrated?
12: All of that stuff I'll do on my own, but I have a support crew for like all of the nighttime to follow me. And there will be friends and family helping me out during the day just to make sure I'm okay, and during the night as well.
11: Saturday in Chatham-Kent, it's a big ride with the Alzheimer's Society. And if people want to donate, that's up there as well, right?
12: It's all over their social media and on their website.
13: So yeah. Do you have a goal for how much you want to raise?
12: I don't have a goal. Last year, I felt like I was the single biggest supporter of it, which was fine. That was the goal. This year, I would like to get the community behind it a little bit and see if we can push this out to maybe something bigger in the future.
11: And you've got ties to a club in Windsor, Essex.
12: I do. So Martindale Windows and Doors, yep. And Infinity Bicycle is who supports me sort of on all my adventures now. So a great shout out for them.
13: So they'll be coming out to cheer you on this weekend?
12: There will be people from the team coming out to cheer me on this weekend, yep.
11: And you've been cycling all over Southwestern Ontario. You did the Blue Water Race a few years ago?
12: A few years ago, a friend of mine talked me into doing the Grand Fondo out there after I had done Race Across the West. So that was a fun thing to do as a get the rust off again.
11: Sean, a great story, a great effort. Kudos to you for coming up with this, and thanks for joining us this morning.
12: All right, thanks a lot.

0: Good morning. It is Mike and Cheryl. Hope you're having a great start to your Wednesday midweek. Probably feverishly getting the kids ready to go for day two of back to classes. Should be a wet day around here for you. Wednesday details on that coming up shortly. And I hope you had a great first day yesterday. We're going to talk about in a few minutes some of the weird things that kids have brought to their classrooms day one, like a show and tell thing. Mm-hmm. You ever show and tell growing up?
1: Yeah, we came across a great thread on Reddit with teachers and parents sharing some of the weird things their kids have smuggled in their backpacks to school or maybe brought for show and tell that were a little bit surprising.
0: I remember show and tell. I can't remember what I brought in. Probably everything was weird.
1: Yeah. I mean, I grew up on a farm out in the country. I probably brought like the skull of an animal I found on the side of the road. Like, I don't know.
0: That turned dark really quickly.
1: What happens when you live in the country? You're like, oh, look at this thing I found when I was out playing in the yard. We didn't have the internet back then, children, okay? Like, we had to entertain ourselves.
0: That didn't show up on our list, but well, you know what did coming up in about 15 minutes.

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2: Good morning. I'm Stephanie Shabbs. Showers and thunderstorms today. A high of 25, 33 with the humidity. Right now, it's 21 Celsius,

0: feeling like 28. President Donald Trump yesterday signed new executive orders to ban imports of certain Canadian products after Canada imposed its latest set of counter duties on the U.S. The orders, which will take effect later this month, include motorcycles, some dairy products, and alcoholic beverages. If you're looking to step into early childhood education, the County of Lambton and local providers are inviting job seekers to meet directly with hiring managers tomorrow. Lambton Works Employment Services Supervisor Susan Blommers says they're hosting an event in Petrolia with the Lambton Rural Child Care and County of Lambton Children's Services.
1: Lambton Rural Child Care is actively hiring for a couple of centers, so we've partnered with them to create an opportunity for job seekers to connect directly with the employer.
0: Tomorrow's event at Lambton Rural Child Care begins at 9 and runs until noon. Attendees are encouraged to bring their resume, meet with the employer, and learn about the different positions available. If you're still swatting away mosquitoes, you are not imagining things. The Weather Network says a record wet summer across Ontario left plenty of standing floodwater, giving daytime biting floodwater mosquitoes the perfect conditions to thrive long past their usual late August decline. Cloudy with a few showers today, risk of some thunderstorm activity as well. High of 25, 33 with the humidity. Showers ending tonight, risk of a thunderstorm with a low of 17. It's 21 Celsius, feeling like 28.
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0: The Big Breakfast.
8: It is Mike and Cheryl. Good morning. Midweek Wednesday already. Teachers, we want to hear from you this morning. What were some of the weirdest slash grossest things you saw day one in the classroom yesterday? I assume you heard from your nephews and nothing spectacular happened yesterday.
9: No, not that I know of yet. So we'll see. It's only one day in.
8: So on Reddit, there was a great thread recently and it asked teachers, what were the weirdest slash grossest things your students brought into the classroom on day one of the school year? There are some doozies here.
9: Yeah, these are some of the highlights. One teacher said she had a boy in second grade tell me he was bringing his monkey for show and tell. So she was expecting a stuffed animal.
8: So would I.
9: No, it was an actual real life pet monkey. Mom showed up at recess to take it home. Cute little capuchin thing. Smelled really nice, too.
8: It smelled really nice.
9: That's a benefit.
8: Another one. How about a leopard thong that got stuck in my student's napping bag?
9: I'm surprised it doesn't happen more often.
8: There was some questions, I'm sure, there.
9: Another teacher said there was a kid who would bring the most random things as sort of a comfort object from home.
8: All right. Like a blanket, that kind of thing?
9: No, a ladle.
8: Okay.
9: Binoculars. Hedge clippers. They had to confiscate those.
8: I wouldn't be surprised.
9: But the weirdest thing that they smuggled, usually in his pants, was a live guinea pig.
8: Because it was a comfort object.
9: Mm-hmm.
8: No more questions, thank you. How about a colleague had a kid show up with a live turtle? The teacher did not call home or anything, just let the kid keep it in the classroom all day and then sent it home. And then somewhat related, on the last day of school one year, we were checking lockers after the bus has gone. We found a box in the locker of a third grade girl that was full of toads. All still living, thankfully.
9: How long have they been in there, though?
8: Unconfirmed. We released them in the schoolyard, it went on to say.
9: Another teacher said they worked at a nursery school, and a parent brought their kid's diaper bag in, you know, with all the diapers and wipes.
8: Right.
9: Except that it was filled with beer and cash.
8: Oh, I was actually worried it was going to be worse than that.
9: No, apparently they had taken it to a water park on the weekend, and they had to call the dad to come and pick it up. Apparently, he got in a lot of trouble with his wife.
8: I can just imagine that conversation. And another one from this Reddit thread. I am a teacher, but one time I accidentally packed a Coors Light in my lunch instead of a Diet Coke.
9: Oh, sleep. You just reach for the silver can and throw it in.
8: No, I don't think that was an accident. I think they were just prepping for the day.
9: Subconsciously, they were like, you're going to need this.
8: Yeah. Teachers, did you see any strange things yesterday in the classroom for day number one of the school year? Let us know if you have any stories. Text us.
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0: It is Mike and Cheryl. Good mornings. We get you going on this Wednesday morning as the kids continue to get off to school here for day number two. So watch out for them and give yourself some extra time to do whatever you need to do on this Wednesday morning. And what you need to do is keep listening for your chance at Sarnia's Sting tickets as we get ever closer to the season.
1: They've got a couple preseason games left. This week they'll be taking on the London Knights at home on Friday at 7:05. And we've got a pair of tickets to give away later today. 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And as I said, we'll draw a winner at the end of the day today.
0: All right, so if you want to go check that out, we'll give you a few minutes. We'll give you about 10 minutes to get those texts in. 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They start the regular season on the road for quite some time, I think, right?
1: Yeah, I was just looking up the schedule, and they're up in Sault Ste. Marie, and then they do that like Eastern Ontario road trip. Peterborough, Kingston, Ottawa.
0: Yeah.
1: Before they finally come back for their home opener, it's not until October 2nd.
0: That's kind of wild.
1: I know. It's a little crazy. I was a little shocked by that.
0: I guess to get that big road trip, do it now.
1: Well, the weather's nice.
0: Not in like January, I guess. So if you want to go, again, text STING in your full name, 519-464-1070. Good luck.
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9: Sarnia Lambton's big country weather. The weather.
10: Cloudy skies today, a few showers beginning this morning, risk of a thunderstorm as well, 10 to 20 millimeters possible, gusty southwest winds up to 50 kilometers an hour, a high of 25, feeling like 33 with the humidity. Few showers ending this evening, then partly cloudy, risk of a thunderstorm as well, a low of 17, mix of sun and cloud tomorrow, a high of 23, feeling like 27.
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2: 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Showers and thunderstorms today with a high of 25. It's 21 Celsius, 70 Fahrenheit. A major trade showdown is erupting between Canada and the U.S. Following new Canadian duties on U.S. goods, Donald Trump has signed executive orders banning imports of Canadian alcohol, motorcycles, and select dairy products starting September 29th. The Canadian press says the president is also stripping Canadian suppliers from multi-billion dollar U.S. government contracts. Prime Minister Mark Carney yesterday warned that standing up for Canadian sovereignty will come at a cost, while Trade Minister Dominic LeBlanc says Ottawa is currently assessing the response. Meanwhile, Canadians shouldn't expect a big hit to their grocery bills following Ottawa's retaliatory tariffs against the U.S. Economists say the counter duties target mostly raw industrial materials and domestic substitutes, keeping food inflation steady. However, the Canadian press says shoppers could see prices jump on imported health, beauty, and paper products. Job seekers in Lambton County could secure an interview on the spot tomorrow as local child care providers host a targeted hiring event in Petroleum. Lambton Works Employment Services Supervisor Susan Blommers says they're looking to fill registered early childhood educator, early childhood assistant, cook, and supervisor positions.
3: The event is taking place at the Lambton Rural Child Care offices in Petrolia on Thursday from 9 until noon. And people are encouraged to come on out, bring their resume, meet with the employer, learn more about the different positions that are available. And then successful applicants may have the opportunity to interview that same day or be scheduled for a later date.
2: Full details are posted at sarnianewstoday.ca. Online harms have officially become the single greatest threat to Canadian children, surpassing bullying and child abuse for the first time. According to a new report from Children First Canada, kids facing mounting risks like cyberbullying, AI-driven exploitation, and online luring before they even learn to read. The advocacy group is now calling on Ottawa to pass proposed digital safety legislation requiring tech platforms to protect young users online. And the Weather Network's new fall outlook predicts that winter will take its time getting here. A developing El Nino is expected to keep cold Arctic air at bay across southwestern Ontario, leading to milder temperatures and a drier than normal finish to the season. While a few strong fall storms are still possible, forecasters say consistent wintry weather won't settle in anytime soon. Cloudy today with showers and thunderstorms. Gusty southwest winds up to 50 kilometers an hour, high of 25, 33 with the humidity. Showers ending tonight, risk of a thunderstorm as well, a low of 17. Mix of sun and cloud tomorrow, high of 23, 27 with the humidity. It's 21 Celsius, feeling like 29. In sports, the Toronto Blue Jays sit a game behind the Cleveland Guardians for the third and final AL wildcard spot after a 4-2 win yesterday over the Athletics. Kazuma Okamoto scored the 30th home run of his rookie season in the victory. The series finale is on this afternoon on Big Country 103.9 at 3:05. The Detroit Tigers suffered a 3-2 loss to the Minnesota Twins yesterday. The Tigers have now lost four of their last five games. Elsewhere, Baltimore fell 9-5 to Cleveland. The Yankees had a 5-3 win over Colorado. The Angels beat Boston 6-1. The NFL season opens tonight. The New England Patriots are in Seattle to face the defending Super Bowl champion Seahawks. Sidney Crosby is about to begin the final year of his contract, but his agent says he's already started contract talks with the Penguins. Crosby will be 40 next year, but also wouldn't rule out playing in the 2030 Winter Olympics. And the Canadian women's hockey team will host the U.S. October 28th in Windsor for an exhibition game ahead of the 2026 World Championship in Denmark. Hockey Canada added that details for a second pre-tournament game in the U.S. would be announced in the coming days. I'm Stephanie Shavs.
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0: country, man.
1: It doesn't matter. It's 5 o'clock somewhere.
0: It's always on 5 in Margaritaville, come to think of it.
1: Yeah, I heard that.
0: You've been there, haven't you?
1: Yes, sir.
0: I've seen your boat there.
1: I've been to Margaritaville a few times.
0: All right. Well, that's good.
1: Stumble my way back.
0: Okay. Well, we just want to make sure you can keep it between the navigational beacons.
1: Between the buoys. I got it.
0: All right. Well, it's 5 o'clock. Let's go somewhere.
1: I'm ready. Crank it up.
0: Let's get out of here.
1: I'm gone.

0: savory, sweet, maybe a little bitter. 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
1: It's a day of scoop. Megan Maroney recently shared how an injury and heartbreak led to her getting her very first guitar and launching her music career.
2: When I was 16, I injured my knee in cheerleading. That's why I have this like gnarly scar right here. And I had nothing else to do but sit down and learn how to play guitar. I got my first guitar shortly after that when I got my heart broken for the first time. I wouldn't stop crying, so my dad took me to Guitar Center. I remember it was like on sale. My dad goes to pay for it and they're like, oh, this one's not on sale. And I remember looking at my dad and I was like, I've had my heart broken once this week. I can handle it again if you don't want to get it for me. And that's how I ended up with my first Taylor.
3: Randy Travis, he is back. The legend's got a new album on the 13th of November, releasing Same Old Way. It's got 12 songs on it, on unearthed tracks spanning his career from 1986 to 2013.
1: The release marks 40 years since his debut album, Storms of Life, came out. Travis calls it a blessing to share this new music with his fans. You can also catch the final dates of his More Life tour throughout November.
3: American Airlines renumbered their daily flight from Dallas to Nashville in honor of Dolly Parton. Currently known as Flight 1396, it will be changed to Flight 925.
1: So that'll go into effect on March 28th of next year, and hopefully by then the Nashville International Airport will also be renamed so fans can take Flight 925 to Dolly International Airport.
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4: Cloudy skies today, a few showers beginning this morning, risk of a thunderstorm as well, 10 to 20 millimeters possible, gusty southwest winds up to 50 kilometers an hour, a high of 25, feeling like 33 with the humidity. Few showers ending this evening, then partly cloudy, risk of a thunderstorm as well, a low of 17, mix of sun and cloud tomorrow, a high of 23, feeling like 27.
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0: Country.
1: It is Mike and Cheryl. Good morning as we get you going on this Wednesday morning as the kids continue to get off to school here for day number two. So watch out for them and give yourself some extra time to do whatever you need to do on this Wednesday morning. And what you need to do is keep listening for your chance at Sarnia's Sting tickets as we get ever closer to the season.
2: They've got a couple preseason games left. 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
1: All right, so if you want to go check that out, we'll give you a few minutes. 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They start the regular season on the road for quite some time, I think, right?
2: Yeah, I was just looking up the schedule, and they're up in Sault Ste. Marie, and then they do that like Eastern Ontario road trip. Peterborough, Kingston, Ottawa.
1: Yeah.
2: Before they finally come back for their home opener, it's not until October 2nd.
1: That's kind of wild.
2: I know. It's a little crazy. I was a little shocked by that.
1: I guess to get that big road trip, do it now.
2: Well, the weather's nice.
1: Not in like January, I guess. So if you want to go, again, text Sting in your full name, 519-464-1070. Good luck.

0: Good morning. Great way to start the morning.
1: Yeah.
2: The Big Breakfast with Mike and Cheryl.
3: Time to smile, time to feel good. 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
4: Hi, it's Cordell with your feel-good stories of the day. Well, you know this kid's going to grow up to make coin on some prop bets. There's a mom who shared a video online that's gone viral where she picked up tiny little NFL helmets and she asked her toddler to name that team's quarterback. And the kid did not miss a team.
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10: Who does Cam Ward play for?
11: Texans. Who's their quarterback?
4: Stroud. And next on his learning agenda, probably how to count to five. Did you ever have a dog that gave birth to puppies? You ever wonder if those puppies would recognize mom later in life? Or each other, for that matter, if they all went their separate ways? Well, a dozen lab puppies from the very same litter just got back together with their mom and dad to celebrate their first birthday. Last year, veterinarians expected the mom to have 6 or 7 puppies. She ended up giving birth to 12. The puppies' owners have stayed connected, and some of the dogs still hang out regularly. But for the birthday reunion, all 12 pups returned for a party together. And finally, some grade 6-7 students are in the news after they found a missing woman trapped beneath a bridge and immediately called 911. The three boys were walking into town when they heard someone crying out. Police say the woman had been stuck under the bridge for more than 24 hours and was unable to move. Authorities got her to a hospital, and local police say that the boys likely saved her life.
12: We heard her saying, help, help me, call 911, please, it's so cold.
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2: Good morning, I'm Stephanie Shabs. If you're traveling along St. Clair Parkway today, be advised, Shell Manufacturing in Corunna is conducting planned emergency response training at their dock today. If you're in the area, you may notice extra activity, including response boats, oil booms in the water, and on-site emergency vehicles. President Donald Trump signed executive orders yesterday banning the import of certain Canadian goods, including motorcycles and alcoholic beverages such as wine, cider, rye, and malt beer. The ban is set to begin on September 29th. And the County of Lambton and local providers are hosting an in-person job fair tomorrow. That's on from 9 until noon at the Lambton Rural Child Care Office on Petrolia Line in Petrolia. Spokesperson Susan Blommer says they're looking to fill registered early childhood educator, early childhood assistant, cook, and supervisor positions.
3: That's across a couple of different sites, largely for Corunna and for Petrolia, but then there's also just a few other locations that are looking to maybe fill a couple of positions as well.
2: Attendees are encouraged to bring along their resume, meet with the employer, and learn about the different positions available. Full details are posted on our website. Cloudy today, few showers, risk of some thunderstorm activity as well. 10 to 20 millimeters possible with gusty southwest winds up to 50 kilometers an hour. High of 25, 33 with the humidity. Showers ending this evening, then partly cloudy tonight, risk of a thunderstorm as well. Winds becoming light, a low of 17.
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2: In sports, the Toronto Blue Jays sit a game behind the Cleveland Guardians for the third and final AL wildcard spot after a 4-2 win yesterday over the Athletics. Kazuma Okamoto scored the 30th home run of his rookie season in the victory. The series finale is on this afternoon on Big Country 103.9 at 3:05. The Detroit Tigers suffered a 3-2 loss to the Minnesota Twins yesterday. The Tigers have now lost four of their last five games. Elsewhere, Baltimore fell 9-5 to Cleveland. The Yankees had a 5-3 win over Colorado. The Angels beat Boston 6-1. The NFL season opens tonight. The New England Patriots are in Seattle to face the defending Super Bowl champion Seahawks. Sidney Crosby is about to begin the final year of his contract, but his agent says he's already started contract talks with the Penguins. Crosby will be 40 next year, but also wouldn't rule out playing in the 2030 Winter Olympics. And the Canadian women's hockey team will host the U.S. October 28th in Windsor for an exhibition game ahead of the 2026 World Championship in Denmark. Hockey Canada added that details for a second pre-tournament game in the U.S. would be announced in the coming days. I'm Stephanie Shabs.
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Sarnia Lampton's Big Country 103.9. Our Sarnia Sting take on the London Knights on Friday. You can win tickets to the game simply by texting the word Sting to 519-464-1070. The Wadic Fuels text line. Game begins at 7:05. We'll announce winners coming up. Here's Ella Langley.

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1: Cloudy skies today, a few showers beginning this morning, risk of a thunderstorm as well, 10 to 20 millimeters possible, gusty southwest winds up to 50 kilometers an hour, a high of 25, feeling like 33 with the humidity. Few showers ending this evening, then partly cloudy, risk of a thunderstorm as well, a low of 17, mix of sun and cloud tomorrow, a high of 23, feeling like 27.
2: There's more than one way to enjoy our Kona fairways. 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
0: The songs you can sing along with at home, in the car, or at work. Just don't get too loud behind the desk. 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

Dustin Lynch, Ryden Rhodes, Sarnia Lampton's Big Country 103.9. And released just before Labor Day, the Léger Happiness Index showed that we are bouncing back when it comes to Canadian morale. Does this surprise you or not? Well, the national happiness is up. The happiest provinces, number one at the top was Quebec, followed by Newfoundland and Labrador and New Brunswick, followed in third. PEI scored the lowest. When it comes to the happiest cities, among major metropolitan areas, Montreal was number one, followed by Brampton and Toronto in third. So how does that make you feel? It's probably right on par. As long as no one finds out about our sweet little gem right here in Sarnia Lambton, I'm good.

0: big country.
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3: Good morning, I'm Stephanie Shabs. If you're traveling along St. Clair Parkway today, be advised, Shell Manufacturing in Corunna is conducting planned emergency response training at their dock today. If you're in the area, you may notice extra activity, including response boats, oil booms in the water, and on-site emergency vehicles. President Donald Trump signed executive orders yesterday banning the import of certain Canadian goods, including motorcycles and alcoholic beverages such as wine, cider, rye, and malt beer. The ban is set to begin on September 29th. And the County of Lambton and local providers are hosting an in-person job fair tomorrow. That's on from 9 until noon at the Lambton Rural Child Care Office on Petrolia Line in Petrolia. Spokesperson Susan Blommer says they're looking to fill registered early childhood educator, early childhood assistant, cook, and supervisor positions.
4: That's across a couple of different sites, largely for Corunna and for Petrolia, but then there's also just a few other locations that are looking to maybe fill a couple of positions as well.
3: Attendees are encouraged to bring along their resume, meet with the employer, and learn about the different positions available. Full details are posted on our website. Cloudy today, a few showers, risk of some thunderstorm activity as well. 10 to 20 millimeters possible with gusty southwest winds up to 50 kilometers an hour. High of 25, 33 with the humidity. Showers ending this evening, then partly cloudy tonight. Risk of a thunderstorm as well. Winds becoming light, a low of 17.
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3: In sports, the Toronto Blue Jays sit a game behind the Cleveland Guardians for the third and final AL wildcard spot after a 4-2 win yesterday over the Athletics. Kazuma Okamoto scored the 30th home run of his rookie season in the victory. The series finale is on this afternoon on Big Country 103.9 at 3:05. The Detroit Tigers suffered a 3-2 loss to the Minnesota Twins yesterday. The Tigers have now lost four of their last five games. Elsewhere, Baltimore fell 9-5 to Cleveland. The Yankees had a 5-3 win over Colorado. The Angels beat Boston 6-1. The NFL season opens tonight. The New England Patriots are in Seattle to face the defending Super Bowl champion Seahawks. Sidney Crosby is about to begin the final year of his contract, but his agent says he's already started contract talks with the Penguins. Crosby will be 40 next year, but also wouldn't rule out playing in the 2030 Winter Olympics. And the Canadian women's hockey team will host the U.S. October 28th in Windsor for an exhibition game ahead of the 2026 World Championship in Denmark. Hockey Canada added that details for a second pre-tournament game in the U.S. would be announced in the coming days. I'm Stephanie Shavs.
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2: Cloudy skies today, a few showers beginning this morning, risk of a thunderstorm as well, 10 to 20 millimeters possible, gusty southwest winds up to 50 kilometers an hour, a high of 25, feeling like 33 with the humidity. Few showers ending this evening, then partly cloudy, risk of a thunderstorm as well, a low of 17, mix of sun and cloud tomorrow, a high of 23, feeling like 27.
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That's Rascal Flatts and My Wish, Sarnia Lampton's Big Country 103.9. And if your wish is to just get better night's sleep, it could be as simple as pen and paper. Experts are saying if your mind always races with the next day's tasks, number one, you're not alone. Number two, the quick fix, write it down. It can actually help clear your mind and let you fall asleep faster. An expert says that jotting down those tasks, it actually gives your brain permission to pause. This U.S. sleep expert says when you organize your thoughts on paper, you stop replaying them in your mind. So get it all out with pen and paper, then leave it alone and drift off to sleep.

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3: With an update from SarniaNewsToday.ca, I'm Melanie Irwin. Showers with the risk of a thunderstorm this afternoon, high of 25, Humidex at 33. Right now it's 22 Celsius, feeling like 31. Drivers and residents along St. Clair Parkway may notice Shell running an exercise today at its Corunna Manufacturing Center. Throughout the day, emergency response crews will be training at the river dock. You can expect to see safety vehicles parked nearby, along with response boats and booms deployed in the water. Again, it's strictly a scheduled drill. There's no hazard and no action needed from the community. In the event of a real emergency, standard public alert systems will be activated. Community members are mourning the loss of a local soccer star following a tragic drowning incident over the weekend. According to a GoFundMe page set up to assist with funeral costs, 21-year-old Ochard Campbell passed away on Monday at the Cove in Lake Huron. Campbell played for both Lambton College and Sarnia FC, where teammates and coaches are remembering him for his incredible talent and infectious smile. Out of respect, Sarnia FC says it's canceled all men's matches this week. The County of Lambton is giving you the chance to leave your mark on local history. A public contest has been launched to name the 50-unit affordable housing development under construction at 471 Kathleen Avenue in Sarnia. Manager of Housing Services, Melissa Johnson, is inviting residents to send in naming ideas, especially those that reflect local history or pay tribute to the surrounding community.
4: The competition is up until September 18th. So after September 18th at noon, we will be closing the submission process and we will start the review and selection process after that.
3: Construction started last year and residents are expected to move in this fall. A submission form for the naming contest is available on the county's website. Paper copies are also at the front counter of the Lambton Shared Services Center on Lochiel Street. West Region OPP laid over 1,000 speeding charges during the Labor Day long weekend. That's up by nearly 200 compared to last year. In Lambton County, OPP laid 62 speeding charges between September 4th and 7th. Essex County had the highest number of speeding charges with 165, followed by Middlesex with 163. And in light of the Prime Minister warning on Monday of tough economic times ahead due to trade tariffs, we're wondering today if you'll consciously shift more of your shopping to local Sarnia Lambton businesses. You can let us know by voting in our news poll question of the day at sarnianewstoday.ca. Showers with a risk of a thunderstorm this afternoon, high of 25, Humidex at 33. A few showers with a risk of a thunderstorm ending tonight, then partly cloudy, a low of 17. Right now it's 22 Celsius, feeling like 31. I'm Melanie Irwin.
5: Hi, this is Chloe Van Kulin of Coldwell Banker Southwest Realty. From being raised in Sombra to residing in Corunna, I know St. Clair Township and would love to see you and your family get to know it as well. Let's talk about your dream home at 226-627-2485.
6: In sports, the Toronto Blue Jays play the final game of their series against the Athletics in Sacramento. The two teams split the first two games after Toronto won 4-2 yesterday. Braden Fisher is going to open the game for the Jays. They enter play just one game behind Cleveland for the final wildcard spot in the American League with 16 games remaining. First pitch is at 3 on Big Country 103.9. Other games include the Tigers hosting Minnesota, Baltimore home to Cleveland, Colorado at the Yankees, the Angels in Boston, and Tampa and Atlanta. The NFL's regular season kicks off with a rematch of last year's Super Bowl. The defending champions, Seattle Seahawks, are home to New England at 8:20 tonight. Tomorrow night, the Rams will face the 49ers in Australia. The Edmonton Oilers have signed forward Alex Fermenton to a one-year deal worth $850,000. He was part of the 2018 World Junior Sexual Assault Trial and hasn't played in the NHL since 2022. He played in Switzerland last season. And in the PGHL's preseason, Essex is in Wheatley at 7:30. I'm Josh Boys. Here are today's obituary announcements. Art Moffitt, age 80 of Wilkesport, passed away on September 7th. Family and friends are invited to a visitation on Thursday, September 10th from 4 until 7 p.m. at Stedman Brothers Funeral Home in Brigden. A funeral service will take place Friday, September 11th at 11 a.m. from the funeral home. Sympathy may be expressed through donations to St. Joseph's Hospice.
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1: Showers with the risk of a thunderstorm this afternoon. Southwest winds gusting to 50 kilometers per hour, high of 25, Humidex at 33. A few showers tonight, risk of a thunderstorm ending, then partly cloudy, low of 17. A mix of sun and cloud on Thursday, high of 23, Humidex at 27. Sunny Friday, high of 24.
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Sarnia Lampton's Big Country 103.9 with Thomas Rhett and Make Me Wanna. So what are you having for lunch? Leftovers? Well, why not? Because it's delicious. The Canadian Family 2026 menu includes spicy foods and spicy chips because of it gaining momentum, them gaining momentum on TikTok, on social media. Challenge videos are still making the rounds. Asian flavors and cuisines, the ever-expanding presence of Asian grocery stores in North American cities and suburbs is making authentic ingredients way more accessible and dinner oh so delicious. Flavor done fast. We want it hot, quick, and good. Pre-made sauces, marinades, dips, and prepped ingredients like diced vegetables are making it easier than ever to whip up easy meals. Seafood, plant-based protein drinks and foods. And speaking of which, I just found this soda that is a probiotic soda. And it's good for diabetics because it has zero sugar in it too. So I was all about that. I was very happy to find that. And finally, honey flavors. Honey flavors making waves in both sweet and savory foods, working well across many categories from honey buttered chips to honey drizzled fried chicken or roasted carrots with honey chili sauce. And they call honey the golden ingredient that is a star player.

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3: Good afternoon, I'm Melanie Irwin. The Shell Manufacturing Center in Corunna is conducting planned emergency response training at their dock on St. Clair Parkway today. If you're in the area, you may notice extra activity, including response boats, oil booms in the water, and emergency vehicles on site. Shell is stressing it's only a drill and no actions required from the public. A GoFundMe has been launched to assist with funeral costs after a local soccer star drowned over the weekend. 21-year-old Ochard Campbell passed away Monday at the Cove in Lake Huron. Campbell played for both Lambton College and Sarnia FC, where teammates and coaches remembered him for his incredible talent and infectious smile. And the County of Lambton is inviting residents to help name its newest affordable housing development, currently under construction on Kathleen Avenue in Sarnia. Manager of Housing Services, Melissa Johnson, says community members are encouraged to submit naming suggestions that reflect a direct connection to the area or have historical significance.
4: We have no preconceived ideas about the name for the building. I am really interested to see the creative names that come in from the community.
3: A submission form is available on the county's website. Showers with a risk of a thunderstorm this afternoon, high of 25, humidex at 33. A few showers, risk of a thunderstorm ending tonight, then partly cloudy, low 17. I'm Melanie Irwin.
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5: In sports, the Toronto Blue Jays play the final game of their series against the Athletics in Sacramento. The two teams split the first two games after Toronto won 4-2 yesterday. Braden Fisher is going to open the game for the Jays. They enter play just one game behind Cleveland for the final wildcard spot in the American League with 16 games remaining. First pitch is at 3 on Big Country 103.9. Other games include the Tigers hosting Minnesota, Baltimore home to Cleveland, Colorado at the Yankees, the Angels in Boston, and Tampa and Atlanta. The NFL's regular season kicks off with a rematch of last year's Super Bowl. The defending champions, Seattle Seahawks, are home to New England at 8:20 tonight. Tomorrow night, the Rams will face the 49ers in Australia. The Edmonton Oilers have signed forward Alex Fermenton to a one-year deal worth $850,000. He was part of the 2018 World Junior Sexual Assault Trial and hasn't played in the NHL since 2022. He played in Switzerland last season. And in the PGHL's preseason, Essex is in Wheatley at 7:30. I'm Josh Boyes.
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1: 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Coming up, things every happy marriage have in common. 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
1: Showers with the risk of a thunderstorm this afternoon. Southwest winds gusting to 50 kilometers per hour, high of 25, humidex at 33. A few showers tonight, risk of a thunderstorm ending, then partly cloudy, low of 17. A mix of sun and cloud on Thursday, high of 23, humidex at 27. Sunny Friday, high of 24.
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Dasha with Austin, Sarnia Lambton's Big Country 103.9. So what do you have in common with other couples in your circle of friends? Do you do a hobby all together or just you two? Well, your good mental health did the legwork, and it says that happy marriages have certain things in common, like doing a hobby together, also doing things apart. So you might have pickleball on Tuesdays, and he might have coffee out with the boys on Friday mornings. Spending time apart each week is okay, and it's fun. So you should be okay with that. You also need to physically hold touch or physically connect in some way with each other every day. Being healthy together is really important. And you also have to agree on the message that you want the world to see about you as a couple and as a family. And it's connection. And my only addition is that we all need to be spending time talking about things other than bills. Go on a date night, for heaven's sakes. It's fun. No dishes.

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3: Good afternoon, I'm Melanie Irwin. 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The manufacturing center in Corunna is conducting planned emergency response training. Shell stresses it's only a drill and no actions required from the public. Friends of a Lambton College and Sarnia FC soccer player have launched a GoFundMe to support a family with funeral expenses. 21-year-old Ochard Campbell passed away on Monday at the Cove in Lake Huron. If you can think of a good name for a new affordable housing development under construction on Kathleen Avenue in Sarnia, the County of Lambton wants to hear from you. Manager of Housing Services, Melissa Johnson, says they're inviting community members to submit their ideas before residents move in this year.
4: We are still expecting fall of 2026 for move-ins. So right now I am expecting it'll probably be late October or early November that we will have move-in happen.
3: A submission form for the naming contest is available on the county's website. Paper copies are also available at the front counter of Lambton Shared Services Center on Lochiel Street. Showers and a risk of a thunderstorm this afternoon. High of 25, Humidex at 33. A few showers with a risk of a thunderstorm ending, then partly cloudy tonight, a low of 17. I'm Melanie Irwin.
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6: In sports, the Toronto Blue Jays play the final game of their series against the Athletics in Sacramento. The two teams split the first two games after Toronto won 4-2 yesterday. Braden Fisher is going to open the game for the Jays. They enter play just one game behind Cleveland for the final wildcard spot in the American League with 16 games remaining. First pitch is at 3 on Big Country 103.9. Other games include the Tigers hosting Minnesota, Baltimore home to Cleveland, Colorado at the Yankees, the Angels in Boston, and Tampa in Atlanta. The NFL's regular season kicks off with a rematch of last year's Super Bowl. The defending champions, Seattle Seahawks, are home to New England at 8:20 tonight. Tomorrow night, the Rams will face the 49ers in Australia. The Edmonton Oilers have signed forward Alex Fermentin to a one-year deal worth $850,000. He was part of the 2018 World Junior Sexual Assault Trial and hasn't played in the NHL since 2022. He played in Switzerland last season. And in the PGHL's preseason, Essex is in Wheatley at 7:30. I'm Josh Boys.
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Sarnia Lambton's Big Country 103.9. So here we are, three quarters of the way through 2026, and many are saying it's been their most difficult year yet. What Happy Life has to say about that coming up. 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

0: in town for a funeral. So pack the car and dry your eyes. I know they got plenty young blood left in them, and plenty nights under pink skies you taught them to enjoy.
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2: Showers with the risk of a thunderstorm this afternoon. Southwest winds gusting to 50 kilometers per hour. High of 25, Humidex at 33. A few showers tonight. Risk of a thunderstorm ending, then partly cloudy. Low of 17. A mix of sun and cloud on Thursday. High of 23, Humidex at 27. Sunny Friday. High of 24.
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Sam Hunt with Outskirts, Sarnia Lampton's Big Country 103.9. Jays are on deck in 10 minutes, so stay tuned for that. And for now, let's talk about 2026. We are in the final quarter of 2026. Some say it was the most difficult year to date. What about you? Well, it looks like we're all in that same boat, but Happy Life has some tips to kind of get us out of that funk and keep on moving forward. They say, think basic. Think about how grateful you are for your family, your morning workout routine, or that afternoon coffee. Number two, practice gratitude during your daily tasks, whether you're sitting there at your cubicle having lunch or you're cooking dinner or doing laundry. Next, pass along some good vibes. Say thank you. Give a compliment or just smile. You know, that gorgeous smile of yours, we've talked about that before, haven't we? It has the power to turn someone's day around and turn the frown upside down. And sure, 2026 has not been an easy year, but we'll continue to plug away and get through it. Adulting can't always be fun.

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Before the end of this song, text your full name and the word big to qualify for this week's draw to win your share of an overall $10,000 jackpot to the Wattic Fuels Big Country 1039 text line at 519-464-1070.

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The devil went down to Georgia. He was looking for a soul to steal. He was in a bind because he was way behind and he was willing to make a deal. When he came across this young man sewing on a fiddle and playing it hot, and the devil jumped up on a hickory stump and said, "Boy, let me tell you what. I guess you didn't know it, but I'm a fiddle player too. And if you'd care to take a dare, I'll make a bet with you. Now you play pretty good fiddle, boy, but give the devil his due. I bet a fiddle of gold against your soul, because I think I'm better than you." 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

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Johnny said, "Devil, just come on back if you ever want to try again. I done told you once, you son of a gun, I'm

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2: Good afternoon, I'm Melanie Irwin. You may notice response boats, oil booms in the water, and emergency vehicles on site if you're driving by Shell's dock on St. Clair Parkway today. The manufacturing center in Corunna is conducting planned emergency response training. Shell stresses it's only a drill and no actions required from the public. Friends of a Lambton College and Sarnia FC soccer player have launched a GoFundMe to support a family with funeral expenses. 21-year-old Ochard Campbell passed away on Monday at the Cove in Lake Huron. If you can think of a good name for a new affordable housing development under construction on Kathleen Avenue in Sarnia, the County of Lambton wants to hear from you. Manager of Housing Services, Melissa Johnson, says they're inviting community members to submit their ideas before residents move in this year.
3: We are still expecting fall of 2026 for move-ins. So right now I am expecting it'll probably be late October or early November that we will have move-in happen.
2: A submission form for the naming contest is available on the county's website. Paper copies are also available at the front counter of Lambton Shared Services Center on Lochiel Street. Showers and a risk of a thunderstorm this afternoon. High of 25, humidex at 33. A few showers with a risk of a thunderstorm ending, then partly cloudy tonight, a low of 17. I'm Melanie Irwin.
4: In sports, the Toronto Blue Jays play the final game of their series against the Athletics in Sacramento. The two teams split the first two games after Toronto won 4-2 yesterday. Braden Fisher is going to open the game for the Jays. They enter play just one game behind Cleveland for the final wildcard spot in the American League with 16 games remaining. First pitch is at 3 on Big Country 103.9. Other games include the Tigers hosting Minnesota, Baltimore home to Cleveland, Colorado at the Yankees, the Angels in Boston, and Tampa in Atlanta. The NFL's regular season kicks off with the rematch of last year's Super Bowl. The defending champions, Seattle Seahawks, are home to New England at 8:20 tonight. Tomorrow night, the Rams will face the 49ers in Australia. The Edmonton Oilers have signed forward Alex Vermenton to a one-year deal worth $850,000. He was part of the 2018 World Junior Sexual Assault Trial and hasn't played in the NHL since 2022. He played in Switzerland last season. And in the PGHL's preseason, Essex is in Wheatley at 7:30. I'm Josh Boyes.
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1: Showers with the risk of a thunderstorm this afternoon. Southwest winds gusting to 50 kilometers per hour. High of 25, humidex at 33. A few showers tonight. Risk of a thunderstorm ending, then partly cloudy. Low of 17. A mix of sun and cloud on Thursday. High of 23, humidex at 27. Sunny Friday, high of 24.
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2: With an update from SarniaNewsToday.ca, I'm Melanie Irwin. A few showers and a risk of a thunderstorm ending, then partly cloudy tonight, a low of 17. Right now it's 23 Celsius, feeling like 32. Community members are mourning the loss of a local soccer star following a tragic drowning incident over the weekend. According to a GoFundMe page set up to assist with funeral costs, 21-year-old Ochard Campbell passed away on Monday at the Cove in Lake Huron. Campbell played for both Lambton College and Sarnia FC, where teammates and coaches are remembering him for his incredible talent and infectious smile. Out of respect, Sarnia FC says it's canceled all men's matches this week. Two Brampton residents are facing charges following a weekend incident in Grand Bend. Lambton OPP were called to Main Street West on Saturday after a vehicle was found damaged. The 24-year-olds face assault, intoxication, and mischief charges with court dates set for October in Sarnia. Anyone with details is asked to call OPP or Crime Stoppers. A Kitchener teenager is facing charges following an assault investigation in St. Clair Township. Lambton OPP responded to a call just after midnight Sunday following an altercation. Police say one person suffered non-life-threatening injuries as a result. A 16-year-old youth has been charged with assault and assault causing bodily harm and is scheduled to appear in Sarnia Court at a later date. Their identity is protected under the Youth Criminal Justice Act. Anyone with information is asked to call Lambton OPP or Crime Stoppers. West Region OPP say they laid over 1,000 speeding charges during the Labor Day weekend. That's up nearly 200 compared to last year. In Lambton County, OPP laid 62 speeding charges between September 4th and 7th. Essex County had the highest number of speeding charges at 165. And the County of Lambton is giving you the chance to leave your mark on local history. A public contest has been launched to name the 50-unit affordable housing development under construction at 471 Kathleen Avenue in Sarnia. Manager of Housing Services, Melissa Johnson, is inviting residents to send in naming ideas, especially those that reflect local history or pay tribute to the surrounding community.
3: The competition is up until September 18th. So after September 18th at noon, we will be closing the submission process and we will start the review and selection process after that.
2: Construction started last year and residents are expected to move in this fall. A submission form for the naming contest is available on the county's website. Paper copies are also at the front counter of the Lambton Shared Services Center on Lochiel Street. A few showers with a risk of a thunderstorm ending tonight, then partly cloudy, a low of 17. A mix of sun and cloud expected tomorrow, high of 23, humidex at 27, and sunny Friday with a high of 24. I'm Melanie Irwin.
4: In sports, the Toronto Blue Jays play the final game of their series against the Athletics in Sacramento. The two teams split the first two games after Toronto won 4-2 yesterday. Braden Fisher is going to open the game for the Jays. They enter play just one game behind Cleveland for the final wildcard spot in the American League with 16 games remaining. First pitch is at 3 on Big Country 103.9. Other games include the Tigers hosting Minnesota, Baltimore home to Cleveland, Colorado at the Yankees, the Angels in Boston, and Tampa in Atlanta. The NFL's regular season kicks off with the rematch of last year's Super Bowl. The defending champions, Seattle Seahawks, are home to New England at 8:20 tonight. Tomorrow night, the Rams will face the 49ers in Australia. The Edmonton Oilers have signed forward Alex Fermentin to a one-year deal worth $850,000. He was part of the 2018 World Junior Sexual Assault Trial and hasn't played in the NHL since 2022. He played in Switzerland last season. And in the PGHL's preseason, Essex is in Wheatley at 7:30. I'm Josh Boyes.
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0: Sarnia Lambton's Big Country Weather.
1: Showers with the risk of a thunderstorm this afternoon. Southwest winds gusting to 50 kilometers per hour. High of 25, Humidex at 33. A few showers tonight. Risk of a thunderstorm ending, then partly cloudy. Low of 17. A mix of sun and cloud on Thursday. High of 23, Humidex at 27. Sunny Friday, high of 24.
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2: 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A GoFundMe has been launched to assist with funeral costs after a local soccer star drowned over the weekend. 21-year-old Ochard Campbell passed away Monday at the Cove in Lake Huron. Campbell played for both Lambton College and Sarnia FC, where teammates and coaches are remembering him for his incredible talent and infectious smile. Details are posted to our website. A damaged vehicle on Main Street West in Grand Bend has led to charges against two 24-year-olds from Brampton. Lambton OPP say Harpeet Chima and Jaskarin Sandhu face assault, intoxication, and mischief counts following an incident on Saturday. Both are scheduled to appear in Sarnia Court October 5th. Police are urging anyone with information to contact them or Crime Stoppers. Lambton OPP have laid assault charges against a 16-year-old following a late-night incident in St. Clair Township. It happened on Sunday, just after midnight, where police say an altercation left one individual with non-life-threatening injuries. The Kitchener teen faces counts of assault and assault causing bodily harm and is set to appear in Sarnia Court at a later date. Their name is withheld under the Youth Criminal Justice Act. West Region OPP handed out more than 1,000 speeding tickets over the Labor Day long weekend, an increase of nearly 200 from last year. Essex County led the region with 165 tickets, closely followed by Middlesex with 163, while Lambton OPP laid 62 speeding charges. Police are stressing that speed remains a major factor alongside seatbelt violations, distracted driving, and impairment, the top four deadly driving habits on area roads. And the County of Lambton is inviting residents to help name its newest affordable housing development, currently under construction on Kathleen Avenue in Sarnia. Manager of Housing Services, Melissa Johnson, says community members are encouraged to submit naming suggestions that reflect a direct connection to the area or have historical significance.
3: We have no preconceived ideas about the name for the building. I am really interested to see the creative names that come in from the community.
2: A submission form is available on the county's website. Paper copies are also at the front counter of Lambton Shared Services Center on Lochiel Street. You can contribute your ideas until noon on Friday, September 18th. Residents are expected to start moving in this fall. A few showers and a risk of a thunderstorm ending tonight, then partly cloudy, a low of 17. A mix of sun and cloud on Thursday, high of 23, Humidex at 27. I'm Melanie Irwin.
4: In sports, the Toronto Blue Jays play the final game of their series against the Athletics in Sacramento. The two teams split the first two games after Toronto won 4-2 yesterday. Braden Fisher is going to open the game for the Jays. They enter play just one game behind Cleveland for the final wildcard spot in the American League with 16 games remaining. First pitch is at 3 on Big Country 103.9. Other games include the Tigers hosting Minnesota, Baltimore home to Cleveland, Colorado at the Yankees, the Angels in Boston, and Tampa and Atlanta. The NFL's regular season kicks off with a rematch of last year's Super Bowl. The defending champions, Seattle Seahawks, are home to New England at 8:20 tonight. Tomorrow night, the Rams will face the 49ers in Australia. The Edmonton Oilers have signed forward Alex Fermentin to a one-year deal worth $850,000. He was part of the 2018 World Junior Sexual Assault Trial and hasn't played in the NHL since 2022. He played in Switzerland last season. And in the PGHL's preseason, Essex is in Wheatley at 7:30. I'm Josh Boyes.
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0: Sarnia Lambton's Big Country Weather. Weather. The weather.
1: A few showers and a risk of a thunderstorm ending, then partly cloudy, low 17 degrees. A mix of sun and cloud Thursday, high 23, the Humidex up to 27. Sunny Friday, high 24, sunny again Saturday, high 27, and a mix of sun and cloud Sunday, high 26 degrees.
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2: With an update from SarniaNewsToday.ca, I'm Melanie Irwin. A GoFundMe has been launched to assist with funeral costs after a local soccer star drowned over the weekend. 21-year-old Ochard Campbell passed away Monday at the Cove in Lake Huron. Campbell played for both Lambton College and Sarnia FC, where teammates and coaches are remembering him for his incredible talent and infectious smile. Details are posted to our website. A damaged vehicle on Main Street West in Grand Bend has led to charges against two 24-year-olds from Brampton. Lambton OPP say Harpeet Chima and Jaskarin Sandu face assault, intoxication, and mischief counts following an incident on Saturday. Both are scheduled to appear in Sarnia Court October 5th. Police are urging anyone with information to contact them or Crime Stoppers. Lambton OPP have laid assault charges against a 16-year-old following a late-night incident in St. Clair Township. It happened on Sunday, just after midnight, where police say an altercation left one individual with non-life-threatening injuries. The Kitchener teen faces counts of assault and assault causing bodily harm and is set to appear in Sarnia Court at a later date. Their name is withheld under the Youth Criminal Justice Act. West Region OPP handed out more than 1,000 speeding tickets over the Labor Day long weekend, an increase of nearly 200 from last year. Essex County led the region with 165 tickets, closely followed by Middlesex with 163, while Lambton OPP laid 62 speeding charges. Police are stressing that speed remains a major factor alongside seatbelt violations, distracted driving, and impairment, the top four deadly driving habits on area roads. And the County of Lambton is inviting residents to help name its newest affordable housing development, currently under construction on Kathleen Avenue in Sarnia. Manager of Housing Services, Melissa Johnson, says community members are encouraged to submit naming suggestions that reflect a direct connection to the area or have historical significance.
3: We have no preconceived ideas about the name for the building. I am really interested to see the creative names that come in from the community.
2: A submission form is available on the county's website. Paper copies are also at the front counter of Lambton Shared Services Center on Lochiel Street. You can contribute your ideas until noon on Friday, September 18th. Residents are expected to start moving in this fall. A few showers and a risk of a thunderstorm ending tonight, then partly cloudy, a low of 17. A mix of sun and cloud on Thursday, high of 23, humidex at 27. I'm Melanie Irwin.
4: In sports, the Toronto Blue Jays lost 2-0 to the A's this afternoon. After a day off tomorrow, they're back home to take on Baltimore this weekend. Baltimore is home to Cleveland later on tonight. The NFL's regular season kicks off with a rematch of last year's Super Bowl. The defending champions, Seattle Seahawks, are home to New England at 8:20 tonight. Tomorrow night, the Rams will face the 49ers in Australia. The Edmonton Oilers have signed forward Alex Vermaeten to a one-year deal worth $850,000. He was part of the 2018 World Junior Sexual Assault Trial and hasn't played in the NHL since 2022. He played in Switzerland last season. And in the PGHL's preseason, Essex is in Wheatley at 7:30. I'm Josh Boys.
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